A little ice water in London. Yeah, that's good. That's good. It's real good.

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1: 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She know that it's right here for her. I wanna see her.

0: I pull up, like, how you pull up, baby? How you pull up? How you pull up? I pull up.
1: Self in the kitchen.
0: Let's go.